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1: TWLV, Yusuf Alev, Ed Zico. After Hours.

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1: 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I got nothing.

0: 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People just wanna have fun.
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1: 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What's up?

The music, I got soul. In the music, I got peace. My family, for love.

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